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3: Have you ever noticed that you mostly breathe through one nostril at a time? Even when you're not sick, even when your allergies aren't bothering you. The body actually switches the dominant nostril as frequently as every 2 hours while we're awake. That's according to Adam Taylor, an anatomy professor at Lancaster University in the UK. This alternating cycle is automatic. It's regulated subconsciously by the hypothalamus in the brain, he said. Your body does this to give each nostril a chance to rest and repair so they don't get too dried out, which could make it easier for pathogens and inflammation to cause damage. Now, Taylor also said studies suggest the left nostril may be more dominant, and when the right nostril is dominant, the body is in a more alert or even stressed state. Who knew? Pretty fascinating stuff. I'm Dr. Sanjay Gupta, helping you live a better life.
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0: time for questionable wisdom on Steve Gorman Rocks. 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

0: got a problem with.
1: 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I get the health thing because there's so many conditions that can make you hold on to weight. But here's the thing, as I'm concerned, because women, and I don't want to speak for all women, but usually we don't care as much if a guy is getting heavier or kind of how they look as much, I would say, as guys do about women. So if a woman is saying this, it's very serious to her.
0: Yeah, and to your point, you don't know what people are carrying around genetically. Like for me, I struggle to lose weight. I have this thing where I'm like, I'm just going to eat Mexican food and drink beer. And by God, I think I can lose weight doing that. And so far, it hasn't worked. So we've all got crosses to bear.
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9: A better life with Dr. Sanjay Gupta.
10: We all know how important it is to stay active as we age, especially as we get older. But I've come to realize that for as good as people are about getting their cardio in, a lot of older folks really don't seem to be doing the recommended amount of strength training or even understand why it's so important. It helps you stay functional and therefore independent for as long as possible. Certified strength and conditioning specialist Dana Santis says a great place to start is not with dumbbells or barbells, but with your body weight, which allows you to build strength while also learning how your body moves and where your limitations exist. It also reduces the risk of overwhelming your connective tissue, which adapts more slowly than muscles as we get older. Once you're comfortable, you can dial up that intensity, but do it slowly, do it carefully. I'm Dr. Sanjay Gupta, helping you live a better life.
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anyone to hear your horrible off-key singing. 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
2: A better life with Dr. Sanjay Gupta.
3: If you are struggling with substance abuse, alcohol, pills, whatever it may be, first of all, it's nothing to be ashamed of. We know addiction is a brain disease, and we also know getting into recovery can be tough. Also, in case this helps, I want to tell you about a new study out of Harvard School of Public Health, which found that spiritual belief, the idea of a steady religious practice, had a protective effect from addiction. Experts we talked to told us there were probably a few reasons why this might be the case. Number one, excessive drug and alcohol use would not be the norm in a religious community, and people want to fit in. Two, a belief in a higher power provides people with hope and solace, great foils for addiction. And three, and I think there's some merit to this, regular attendance in a faith community also provides connection. Just like in AA, camaraderie and social support is often what you need. I'm Dr. Sanjay Gupta, helping you live a better life.
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1: Starbucks is just a hub for
0: serial killer. But that's the first hitchhiker I picked up in quite a while, but he wasn't even hitchhiking.
2: No, you kind of forced a ride on him, right?
0: No, it was going to rain. He was an old man. He was probably 85.
2: Did he try everything he could to not take the ride?
0: I think he looked me over and figured I was fairly harmless.
3: What if there's a traffic cam right now of Tom in his car, and next to him is Castro's brother?
2: You know, holy hell, that's Raul.
3: The freshly indicted.
0: It's Raul.
2: That would be
0: Take me to the head of Alfredo Garcia.
2: That's it. That's the name of it, yeah.
0: Okay. We will return to Earth and to the O'Reilly Auto Parts Studios. 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
2: Hi.
10: There's Pat Godwin.
11: Hello.
10: There's Jeff Oskey.
12: Hey, Chick.
10: There's Josh Arnold.
12: I have a proposition for Oskey and maybe you, Chickster.
10: All right, I'll keep an open mind. There's Ace Cosby.
13: Hello.
10: I'm Chick McGee. Hello. Tom Griswold, who seems discombobulated.
12: How do you feel about, and maybe we'll do this in the winter when I grow out my winter's beard. How do you feel about beard dye day where we just jet black them up?
10: Oh, man.
2: That would be so fun.
13: I have a lot left over you could use.
14: But then you'd have to live with it.
12: Well, maybe we'll do it like on a day before we actually shave them or something.
2: Well, doesn't it wash out? You could use one that washes out.
10: Do they make not right away, man.
12: Pat, how long does it typically last?
13: 2-3 weeks, depending on how gray you are.
10: Yeah.
12: That'd be fun.
2: We could just use Sharpies and color them.
10: You know how you stand somewhere and think of a good joke, and is this a $9 joke? Is this a $12 joke? Yeah, it'd be the same. Is this a 3-week joke?
12: Right.
10: Yeah.
12: Exactly.
10: I don't know. Oh, there are many, many pictures of me with my dyed beard before I decided not to dye the beard.
12: I don't know that I knew that you were doing that.
10: Oh.
11: You were a dyer.
10: Oh, I dyed the hell out of it, baby.
12: Oh, gosh.
10: And the hair a little bit, actually. Yeah. Mm.
14: Hey, what's the story with Mick Jagger?
10: Talk to me.
14: I mean, McCartney, obviously.
2: Went gray?
14: 80-something. It looks great. Mm-hmm. But, I mean, Mick, come on. Is that a wig?
2: Was his dad gray? No.
13: He has a good colorist. That's a good dye job.
10: What do you mean? Is that a wig?
14: But he certainly doesn't have chestnut brown locks at age 80.
2: Some people do.
12: I've always wondered that, too. But I'm...
2: You had an aunt who didn't have gray hair.
10: Remember?
14: Yes, but I think she was... Well, never mind.
12: Like, Godwin... Mathau... Was he dying?
13: Was dying, yeah.
12: Because in my head, I'm like, man, that guy's genes, he just has black hair when he's 87 or whatever.
13: Yeah, no.
10: See, but I don't think we should use this forum for definitively saying if Walter Matthau dyed his hair. I think that's irresponsible.
12: it didn't look terrible, did it?
10: And I don't think you should be saying that Mick Jagger obviously dyed his hair.
14: I'm asking. I was just asking.
13: I'm an expert. I said it. He's definitely coming.
10: Did you hear how irresponsible that is?
14: Yeah, I'm a fan, though. So whatever works for Mick. Now, I thought we would dip our toes into a little bit of early history, if that's okay with you.
10: Well, wait a minute. We do have a chick picture of me with a dark beard. Oh, there you go. Yeah, that's...

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Right now, Inside of Wheels, 104-minute free ride with Don Henley.

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That really rocks. REO from the Tuna album with Time for Me to Fly. Gorgeous day ahead of us. Good day to get out on the golf course. Sunshine, high of 87. Partly clear overnight with a low of 58. More sun tomorrow. A little cooler with a high of 79. 77 right now in the Tri-Cities. 78 in Flint with Bob Seger and the Silver Bullet Band. I'm

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0: the Police, Roxanne, wrapping up a Wheels 104-minute free ride of classic rock that really rocks. Thanks for tuning in this morning. I'm Tim Brando. 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
13: We've talked a lot about measles over the past year, but mumps has largely flown under the radar, even though it's been making a bit of a comeback as well. That's because fewer people are getting the MMR vaccine, which stands for measles, mumps, and rubella. The vaccine's been around for decades. It is effective. It is safe. What makes mumps outbreaks difficult to contain is that symptoms usually don't appear for 2 to 3 weeks after someone's been exposed. And that can make it hard to pin down where that exposure took place. And someone who is infected can transmit the virus to someone else before they are symptomatic. If you get sick, which could manifest like a run-of-the-mill respiratory virus or the telltale swelling of your cheeks and jaw, all you can really do at that point is to treat the symptoms and also isolate yourself so you don't infect anyone else. I'm Dr. Sanjay Gupta, helping you live a better life.
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4: A better life with Dr. Sanjay Gupta.
5: People have started using AI for all sorts of things, but I cannot think of an area where the stakes are higher than your health. First of all, I'll tell you this. I know doctors who have cracked some seemingly impossible cases with the help of AI, so it can be a powerful tool. But AI can also hallucinate, provide bad advice, and be just as confident when it does that. If you do decide to plug any personal medical information into one of these chatbots, you should know that while the companies that created them have robust privacy protections in place, they are not bound by HIPAA, like your healthcare provider is. Whatever the advice presented to you, take it with a degree of healthy skepticism. Always get a second opinion. And remember, if you ever experience concerning symptoms, skip the AI consult and head straight to the ER. I'm Dr. Sanjay Gupta, helping you live a better life.
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1: Rumors spreading around in that Texas town. About to shack outside the game. And you know what I'm talking about. Just let me know if you wanna go to that whole mile on the range. They got a lot of nice girls.

0: Wheels 104.5 Classic Rock that really rocks from Jimmy with All Along the Watchtower. Appreciate you stopping in this afternoon. I'm Tim Brando. 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
23: A better life with Dr. Sanjay Gupta.
24: We all know how important it is to stay active as we age, especially as we get older. But I've come to realize that for as good as people are about getting their cardio in, a lot of older folks really don't seem to be doing the recommended amount of strength training or even understand why it's so important. It helps you stay functional and therefore independent for as long as possible. Certified strength and conditioning specialist Dana Santis says a great place to start is not with dumbbells or barbells, but with your body weight, which allows you to build strength while also learning how your body moves and where your limitations exist. It also reduces the risk of overwhelming your connective tissue, which adapts more slowly than muscles as we get older. Once you're comfortable, you can dial up that intensity, but do it slowly, do it carefully. I'm Dr. Sanjay Gupta, helping you live a better life.

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11: You know, say, well, you're in Vegas, there are hookers.
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12: 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I mean, the whole point of being with somebody is that

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Here's George Thorogood.

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0: 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Classic rock. That really rocks. Thunderstruck from AC/DC. And that'll wrap it up for me today. Thanks for listening. I'm Tim Brando. Adam's coming in next. A few minutes away from another keyword chance to win that trip for two to Bourbon and Beyond, the world's largest bourbon food and music festival. Chance to see Joan Jett, Cheap Trick, the Foo Fighters, and a whole lot more. That keyword coming up next with Adam. We'll get him started with a Wheels Free Ride. We've got the Doors, Skid Row, and Queen all on the way.
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16: A better life with Dr. Sanjay Gupta.
17: We all know how important it is to stay active as we age, especially as we get older. But I've come to realize that for as good as people are about getting their cardio in, a lot of older folks really don't seem to be doing the recommended amount of strength training or even understand why it's so important. It helps you stay functional and therefore independent for as long as possible. Certified strength and conditioning specialist Dana Santis says a great place to start is not with dumbbells or barbells, but with your body weight, which allows you to build strength while also learning how your body moves and where your limitations exist. It also reduces the risk of overwhelming your connective tissue, which adapts more slowly than muscles as we get older. Once you're comfortable, you can dial up that intensity, but do it slowly, do it carefully. I'm Dr. Sanjay Gupta, helping you live a better life.
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Skid Row, 18 in life and wheels, 104.5, Bob and Tom in the morning, and classic rock that really rocks all day. My name is Adam. Great to have you with me today. Back at it, rested after an extended Memorial Day weekend and ready to go. Summer fully arriving today, too, with temperatures in the upper 80s this afternoon. And kicked off a brand new opportunity yesterday. It continues today with your third of four keywords, a chance to win a trip to Louisville, Kentucky, to Bourbon and Beyond, world's largest bourbon, food, and music festival. Just a lineup that features a lot of different artists. It does include Joan Jett, as well as Cheap Trick, Foo Fighters, Queens of the Stone Age, Mumford & Sons, Chris Stapleton, Dave Matthews Band, Hootie and the Blowfish, and more. You could be there. If you want to enter, text this hour's national keyword, Gary, G-A-R-Y. Send that to 95819. Please do not text and drive. Should get a bounce back confirming you are entered. Your keyword is Gary. And send that to 95819. The Doors coming up. Yes, now. 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

0: Great Lakes Loons wrapped up 12 games in 14 days at Dow Diamond, though they only played 11. They were postponed on Sunday due to the weather. They went 2-3 against Wisconsin. An off day yesterday. They are now on the road in Dayton tonight, and we'll be back at Dow Diamond a week from today. Now that the weather's warmed up, you want to plan a trip to Dow Diamond, loons.com. Van Halen and Def Leppard next.
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11: We've talked a lot about measles over the past year, but mumps has largely flown under the radar, even though it's been making a bit of a comeback as well. That's because fewer people are getting the MMR vaccine, which stands for measles, mumps, and rubella. The vaccine's been around for decades. It is effective. It is safe. What makes mumps outbreaks difficult to contain is that symptoms usually don't appear for 2 to 3 weeks after someone's been exposed. And that can make it hard to pin down where that exposure took place. And someone who is infected can transmit the virus to someone else before they are symptomatic. If you get sick, which could manifest like a run-of-the-mill respiratory virus or the telltale swelling of your cheeks and jaw, all you can really do at that point is to treat the symptoms and also isolate yourself so you don't infect anyone else. I'm Dr. Sanjay Gupta, helping you live a better life.
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I'll give you that keyword again if you missed it. Bourbon and Beyond, the world's largest bourbon food and music festival in Louisville. 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

0: Jimmy and Purple Haze and Wheels 104.5. I'll give you that Bourbon and Beyond keyword one more time. You've got another one coming up in the 5 o'clock hour. If you want to enter, text to this hour's national keyword, Gary, G-A-R-Y, and send that to 95819. 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Text the keyword, Gary, and send that to 95819. 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
3: If you are struggling with substance abuse, alcohol, pills, whatever it may be, first of all, it's nothing to be ashamed of. We know addiction is a brain disease, and we also know getting into recovery can be tough. Also, in case this helps, I want to tell you about a new study out of Harvard School of Public Health, which found that spiritual belief, the idea of a steady religious practice, had a protective effect from addiction. Experts we talked to told us there were probably a few reasons why this might be the case. Number one, excessive drug and alcohol use would not be the norm in a religious community, and people want to fit in. Two, a belief in a higher power provides people with hope and solace, great foils for addiction. And three, and I think there's some merit to this, regular attendance in a faith community also provides connection. Just like in AA, camaraderie and social support is often what you need. I'm Dr. Sanjay Gupta, helping you live a better life.
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Billy Idol and Rebel Yell on Wheels 104.5. Billy Idol closing out the American Music Awards last night with two performances and pretty much kicked ass. Rock and Roll Hall of Famer in 2025. Stevie Nicks celebrating a birthday today, born May 26, 1948 in Phoenix, Arizona. She's turning 78 today. We go back to 1981, her duet with Tom Petty. This is the first single off of her debut solo album, Belladonna, released back in 1981. It's Stop Dragging My Heart Around on Wheels 104.5.

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4: A better life with Dr. Sanjay Gupta.
5: Breast cancer is the most common cancer among women in the world. And according to a new study out of the University of Washington School of Medicine, an estimated 3.5 million cases a year are expected by 2050. Now, the good news is we've gotten so much better at screening, earlier detection, and cutting-edge treatments in many countries, including here in the United States. But even here in America, Black women have a death rate from breast cancer that is 40% higher than white women, a disparity that exists despite our world-class treatment infrastructure. So what can you do to lower your risk? 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And remember this, you should start getting mammograms. At what age? 40. That's when you should start. I'm Dr. Sanjay Gupta, helping you live a better life.
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I know we're smack dab in the middle of the baseball season. Never too early, though, to talk Saginaw Spirit Hockey. They'll be celebrating their 25th anniversary. The 2026-2027 season unveiled a special 25th anniversary logo on Friday to celebrate 25 years of hockey in Saginaw. That logo will appear at Center Ice at the Dow Vent Center for the upcoming season. They also unveiled a specialty alternate jersey that will be worn off and on throughout the season. And that thing looks awesome. 25 years of Saginaw Spirit hockey. Alice Cooper coming up, Queen now. Fat Bottom Girls.

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0: Wills 104.5, Boston, and peace of mind. Daylight today makes me start thinking July and August, typically seeing those mid to upper 80s, potentially 90 degree days in July and August. A bit unusual, I think, for May, but it's got me thinking Bay City Fireworks Festival, a full 4 days of live music at Winona Park in Bay City. In addition to the fireworks free show on that Wednesday, July 1st, it's Thunderstruck, an AC/DC tribute. Then there are some paid shows, the 2nd, the 3rd, and the 4th, Confederate Railroad, July 2nd, Hair Mania, July 3rd, and After It All on July 4th. If you want details on the 2026 Bay City Fireworks Festival, we've got it all on our website at wheels1045.com. Journey coming up.
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10: A better life with Dr. Sanjay Gupta.
11: If you are struggling with substance abuse, alcohol, pills, whatever it may be, first of all, it's nothing to be ashamed of. We know addiction is a brain disease, and we also know getting into recovery can be tough. Also, in case this helps, I want to tell you about a new study at a Harvard School of Public Health, which found that spiritual belief, the idea of a steady religious practice, had a protective effect from addiction. Experts we talked to told us there were probably a few reasons why this might be the case. Number one, excessive drug and alcohol use would not be the norm in a religious community, and people want to fit in. Two, a belief in a higher power provides people with hope and solace, great foils for addiction. And three, and I think there's some merit to this, regular attendance in a faith community also provides connection. Just like in AA, camaraderie and social support is often what you need. I'm Dr. Sanjay Gupta, helping you live a better life.
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Deep Purple, Smoke on the Water, Wheels 104.5. Bob and Tom in the morning and classic rock that really rocks all day. Richie Blackmore effectively retired from touring following a series of health challenges, including a heart condition, back issues, neck issues, and vertigo. 81-year-old has ultimately decided to stay at home and prefers, if he is going to perform at venues very close to where he lives. The traveling causes physical strain and a tremendous amount of pain. 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

0: Bon Jovi, Living on a Prayer, Wheels 104.5. Coming up tomorrow, Wednesday already. 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

Foreigner heading out on the road this summer with Lynyrd Skynyrd. Double Trouble Double Vision Tour has two stops in Michigan. Friday night, July 31st at Pine Knob Music Theater. And then they'll be at the brand new Acrisure Amphitheater in Grand Rapids the next night, Saturday, August 1st. 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

0: Twisted Sister and I Want to Rock on Wheels 104.5. We've been waiting on dates for their 50th anniversary tour now with Sebastian Bach on lead vocals. They had four dates on their calendar, just added one September 27th at the Washington State Fair. Obviously, not easy to get to. They're playing Alaska, Oklahoma, and a couple of shows in Ontario, but they have added to that list with that show in Washington. Still waiting on the rest of those tour dates. Tom Petty next.
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16: We've talked a lot about measles over the past year, but mumps has largely flown under the radar, even though it's been making a bit of a comeback as well. That's because fewer people are getting the MMR vaccine, which stands for measles, mumps, and rubella. The vaccine's been around for decades. It is effective. It is safe. What makes mumps outbreaks difficult to contain is that symptoms usually don't appear for 2 to 3 weeks after someone's been exposed. And that can make it hard to pin down where that exposure took place. And someone who is infected can transmit the virus to someone else before they are symptomatic. If you get sick, which could manifest like a run-of-the-mill respiratory virus or the telltale swelling of your cheeks and jaw, all you can really do at that point is to treat the symptoms and also isolate yourself so you don't infect anyone else. I'm Dr. Sanjay Gupta, helping you live a better life.
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Pink Floyd and Hey You on Wheels 104.5. Longtime friend of guitarist David Gilmour, saxophonist Dick Perry, recently passing away, died on May 22nd at the age of 83. Was asked to play on a couple of Pink Floyd studio albums, including Dark Side, Wish You Were Here, and 1994's The Division Bell. Got your last keyword today that you can text in for a chance to win a trip to Bourbon and Beyond, the world's largest bourbon food and music festival. If you want to enter, text this hour's national keyword, Hootie, H-O-O-T-I-E, and send that to 95819. 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Your keyword is Hootie, and send that to 95819. Zeppelin coming up, Black Sabbath now, and War Pigs.

0: Jimmy and Fire on Wheels 104.5. Tigers finally get a win. They win the second game of a doubleheader with the Orioles on Sunday. An off day for them yesterday. They'll start a series with the Angels tonight. Loons wrapped up their two-week homestand. They'll be back at Dow Diamond coming up a week from tonight. They'll be in Dayton to take on the Dragons through Sunday. The NBA Eastern Conference Finals. Knicks sweep the Cavs with a 37-point win last night. First time in 27 years. The Knicks are in the NBA Finals. Spurs Thunder Game 4 coming up tonight. Detroit Grand Prix on tap coming up this weekend. The Dow Championship back at the Midland Country Club June 8th through the 14th. 38 Special and Derek and the Dominoes next.
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9: Have you ever noticed that you mostly breathe through one nostril at a time? Even when you're not sick, even when your allergies aren't bothering you. The body actually switches the dominant nostril as frequently as every 2 hours while we're awake. That's according to Adam Taylor, an anatomy professor at Lancaster University in the UK. This alternating cycle is automatic. It's regulated subconsciously by the hypothalamus in the brain, he said. Your body does this to give each nostril a chance to rest and repair so they don't get too dried out, which could make it easier for pathogens and inflammation to cause damage. Now, Taylor also said studies suggest the left nostril may be more dominant, and when the right nostril is dominant, the body is in a more alert or even stressed state. Who knew? Pretty fascinating stuff. I'm Dr. Sanjay Gupta, helping you live a better life.
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Derek and the Dominoes and Layla on Wheels 104.5. Give you that Bourbon and Beyond keyword again. It's a lineup. It's pretty much, it's all over the place. Foo Fighters, Queens of the Stone Age, Chris Stapleton, Dave Matthews Band, Joan Jett will be there along with Cheap Trick and more. And you could be there too. You get a 5-night hotel stay, $1,500 to spend, and a pair of 4-day Mint VIP passes for Bourbon and Beyond. If you want to enter, text the keyword Hootie, Hootie, and send that to 95819 because Hootie and the Blowfish, one of the artists that will be performing during that 4-day festival. Your national keyword is Hootie, Hootie, and send that to 95819. If you want more details, head to the website. 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Motley Crue coming up 38 special now. And hold on loosely.

Boys of Rock. And then there's Motley Crue. 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

0: I'll give you that Bourbon and Beyond Festival keyword one more time. This is the last one today, but four more coming up tomorrow at 8, 11, 2, and 5. If you want to enter, text this hour's national keyword, Hootie, H-O-O-T-I-E, and send that to 95819. 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You should get a bounce back confirming you are entered. Your national keyword is Hootie, H-O-O-T-I-E, and send that to 95819. Joan Jett, next.
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18: We all know how important it is to stay active as we age, especially as we get older. But I've come to realize that for as good as people are about getting their cardio in, a lot of older folks really don't seem to be doing the recommended amount of strength training or even understand why it's so important. It helps you stay functional and therefore independent for as long as possible. Certified strength and conditioning specialist Dana Santis says a great place to start is not with dumbbells or barbells, but with your body weight, which allows you to build strength while also learning how your body moves and where your limitations exist. It also reduces the risk of overwhelming your connective tissue, which adapts more slowly than muscles as we get older. Once you're comfortable, you can dial up that intensity, but do it slowly, do it carefully. I'm Dr. Sanjay Gupta, helping you live a better life.
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Wheels 104.5, Bob and Tom Mornings, and classic rock that really rocks all day. Phil Collins sharing a rare health update. Has suffered multiple health issues over the past few years, though, says the past 18 months or so have been relatively calm. He's had problems with his knees. He's had multiple surgeries because it would continue to get infected. Said he's had knee surgery five times, but not feeling well enough to perform at the Rock and Roll Hall of Fame for his induction in November. He was talking to the BBC, said that he is thrilled that he is being inducted as a solo artist. Here's In the Air Tonight on Wheels 104.5.

0: Bryan Adams in Summer of 69 on Wheels 104.5. He is bringing his Roll with the Punches tour to Little Caesars Arena coming up on Saturday, August 15th with special guests Pat Benatar and her husband, Neil Giraldo. Tickets are on sale for that show now. 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
13: A better life with Dr. Sanjay Gupta.
14: Breast cancer is the most common cancer among women in the world. And according to a new study out of the University of Washington School of Medicine, an estimated 3.5 million cases a year are expected by 2050. Now, the good news is we've gotten so much better at screening, earlier detection, and cutting-edge treatments in many countries, including here in the United States. But even here in America, black women have a death rate from breast cancer that is 40% higher than white women. A disparity that exists despite our world-class treatment infrastructure. So what can you do to lower your risk? Eat less red meat? Try your best to manage your blood sugar and your weight? Exercise is really important. Cut back on drinking, quit smoking. And remember this, you should start getting mammograms. At what age? 40. That's when you should start. I'm Dr. Sanjay Gupta, helping you live a better life.
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Blue Oyster Cult frontman Eric Bloom recently missing a couple of shows due to an unspecified surgery. He is apparently healthy and back with the band. Performed in California recently. Next show is June 5th in Albuquerque. Tom Petty coming up, Foreigner now, Double Vision, and Wheels 104.5.

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0: Ozzy and Mama, I'm coming home on Wheels 104.5. My name is Adam. That'll wrap it up for me. First day of the week. Felt a lot like a Monday. Tomorrow, Wednesday, hump day. Another Wheels Win'em Wednesday. We're giving away tickets to comedian Andy Beningo at the State Theater. That show coming up on Friday, so make sure you're listening for that. 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We, again, will have keywords at 8, 11, 2, and 5. So make sure you listen for those. Steve Gorman Rocks coming up at the top of the hour. The Black Crowes next.
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8: Have you ever noticed that you mostly breathe through one nostril at a time? Even when you're not sick, even when your allergies aren't bothering you. The body actually switches the dominant nostril as frequently as every 2 hours while we're awake. That's according to Adam Taylor, an anatomy professor at Lancaster University in the UK. This alternating cycle is automatic. It's regulated subconsciously by the hypothalamus and the brain, he said. Your body does this to give each nostril a chance to rest and repair so they don't get too dried out, which could make it easier for pathogens and inflammation to cause damage. Now, Taylor also said, studies suggest the left nostril may be more dominant, and when the right nostril is dominant, the body is in a more alert or even stressed state. Who knew? Pretty fascinating stuff. I'm Dr. Sanjay Gupta, helping you live a better life.
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0: 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The best part of the day begins now. It's time to get your rock on with Steve Gorman and April Rose. 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Welcome to the show.
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